Don't miss the message, judging me. You cannot f*** with this energy. Move of emotion, they drunk at their problems. They always on road and they stuck. She know this cause she is the same. She's trying to stop playing.

session. 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You cannot quit this energy. Move of emotion, they drunk at their problems. They you was on road and they start. She know this cause she is the same. She's trying to stop playing games. She said, Lord, forgive me. She said, sin is a sinner. They do not know it.